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0: She sell in a pocket.
1: Holler away.
0: But never did regret it.
1: Holler away.
0: Oh, with a holly hi-yo.
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Pedro the Crimp Boys, we know him of old. Oro! He's priming his vino and he's doping his beer till the chink says he'll

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1: God damn them all.
0: And the barret worked us to the bone.
1: I wish I was in Sherbrooke now.
0: With maggot in meat and with Malibretta. And

0: On a Christmas Eve in the afternoon.
1: I wish I was in Sherbrooke now.
0: An American sloop came into view, and a barrett cried to her, heave to.
1: God damn them all.
0: And we stay alongside to get on board.
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0: Then the Yankee ship opened up broadside, and I lost one leg and more.